0: FM, la radio qui sent bon la nature.
1: How many of you know that God loves you? And what I like about it is that he shows you over and over again.

to people like me. Those that struggle with insecurities, acceptance, and even self-esteem. You never felt good enough. You never felt pretty enough. But imagine God whispering in your ear, letting you know that everything that has happened is now. It's all gone. Every sin, every mistake, every failure. It's all